town. United takes his time. But the shack outside the game. And you know what I'm talking about. Just let me know if you wanna go to that home out on the range. They got a lot of nice girls.

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1: Das lockert den Tag auf.
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2: 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Early morning is a downtown train. Two words, one dog is a sire.